0: Hello and welcome to Shanghai Eye. Here on Dragon TV, Monday through Friday, we'll bring you stories to explore and decode China. I'm Chen Xuan.
1: And I'm Timothy Pope. We're going to focus on business, technology, urban life, sports, and lots of arts and culture. Everything that we love about Shanghai.Shanghai's newest commercial complex just opened, and it's making a statement before you even walk in. Prisma in Pudong covers 360,000 square meters, nearly 80% of it features regional firsts or concept stores. If the crowd on day one was any indication, this one is a little bit different. Zhang Yue went to see what this mall is all about and whether it actually delivers.
2: But it feels like Amazon.
3: Pudong's northeast has seen steady retail growth over the years. But a project of this scale is new to the area.
2: Shanghai has a new mall. It opened on a Wednesday morning and it's raining outside. But look at this, people lined up like it was a weekend holiday.
4: 之前已经逛了一上午都没逛完，今天再来逛一下。然后还有一家我最喜欢的岩石攀岩。
3: If you still think Chinese retail is just mall after mall of luxury boutiques, Prisma in Jingqiao might make you think twice. The 360,000 square meter complex has major fashion labels, art installations, a rooftop garden with an ice rink and climbing wall, and a calendar full of summer events.More than three quarters of the brands are either new to the area or exclusive store concepts.
5: I'm quite impressed. I really like the idea. There seems to be different zones, different themes, not just one mall, one design, but different areas to explore. I've been in Shanghai for 20 years and I know Jingqiao very well. I think that's a great addition to the quality of life for people here in Jingqiao.
3: Jingqiao has long been a residential and business hub, with more than 2 million people living within 5 kilometers and 500,000 office workers nearby. What it lacked was a centerpiece. The city's 2035 master plan flagged it as a public activity hub. Prisma is finally giving that designation some meaning.Canada Fitness is opening its Pudong flagship here, 2,500 square meters across two floors.
2: Wow, they've got a pool inside the mall.
6: 这个是海洋泳池，常年我们会保持在29度，我们还加装了一些除湿器。周边的白领的话，我们特意推出了这个签约月付的方式。
3: Dine the Bond, a well-known Cantonese restaurant chain, is launching a new sub-brand called Dai Yu, with a 300 square meter terrace garden.
7: 定位在三口之家，不超过200块的价位上。可以吃到非常好。金桥这一边有非常广大的居住的人群以及国际企业。
3: Those are just two examples. Brands aren't just opening another store. They are using this space to test something new.
2: A fluffy dinosaur.
3: The opening attraction, Prehistoric Wonder Carnival, features nearly 50 life-size dinosaur installations scattered across the complex, alongside workshops, performances, and talks.
8: 香港的商场没有那么大，他最喜欢的就是恐龙啊、
3: Large-scale works by Vincent Leroy, Jay Fish, and others turn plazas and atriums into something like an open-air gallery. The A-store Deep Sea Atrium, with its shell-shaped skylight, floods the interior with daylight. Over the summer, the waterfront outside will host paddleboard races, pickleball, outdoor films, weekend markets, kids' activities, and pet-friendly gatherings.So here's the takeaway. Prisma isn't trying to be Lu Jiazui or Xin Tiandi. It's simply being what this neighborhood never had, a place that belongs to the people who live here. In a city full of moss, that's a reasonably fresh take.
1: For centuries, Yuan Garden has stood as a timeless symbol of ancient Shanghai. But this summer, the 450-year-old landmark

0: is switching things up. Ancient pavilions are hosting anime-themed installations. Centuries-old eateries are teaming up with hit Chinese animation. This 52-day anime carnival is taking the historic district by storm. Zhang Yue went to Yuyuan to see it for herself.
1: 道友请喝茶。
2: Yuyuan Garden dates back more than 460 years. And for 52 days this summer, a special

0: A series from Bilibili are being featured here, blending well with the traditional architecture and old restaurants.
1: 打开以后呢，看到一个它的这个场景，贪官赐福的一个场景。然后呢，我们第二层呢有一个我们的绿波廊的蝴蝶酥。
0: 胡心亭 Tea House released theme sets for a record of a mortal's journey to immortality, while Ningbo Dumpling Restaurant is now a theme venue for Link Click.
2: What's that on the table?
3: So this is like the set meal, the collaboration, and I believe if you get the drinks at the cafe here, you will get these acrylic blocks. If you get the 小笼包 set meal, you will get these standees, and also this drink.
4: It's really great to see Chinese animation gain a lot of recognition.
3: I'm really proud of something that you know our own people created as well.
5: 奶黄包啊，扭捏圆子啊，葱油拌面，老的味道让年轻人更加接受。
0: With augmented reality technology, anime characters come alive on your phone, even on the famous zigzag bridge.
6: 我高中的时候就喜欢了，然后呢，现在已经大学毕业了。园区内的置景就跟小黑这种传统的一些形象啊什么的都很合适，我觉得。
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2: 就你刚才是发现了这里有一个这个装置是吧？
7: 对。
8: Do you know that anime character behind you?
9: No, we were wondering what that meant. Shanghai was like the future China.
10: You can really find some peace and tranquility. It's a nice mixture of ancient architecture and modernism.
11: It's also some music, some traditional music live, and that was really nice.
0: Yuan attracts millions of international visitors every year. The 2026 Lantern Festival drew 6 million people, 10% of them overseas. Instead of resting on its long history, this landmark keeps innovating. This year alone, Shanghai welcomed over 1.4 million foreign visitors in the first quarter. For most of them, Yuan is most definitely on their itinerary.
12: 希望通过 IP 的联名和产品，包括集章打卡促消费，包括一些夜间的权益，希望能够更多的消费者能够在这里长期的能够驻足，并且能够消费。
13: 暑期客流当中，其实60%以上都是我们要的年轻人。
0: Follow the lit corridor from Yuan towards the Bund, and you will find even more fun ahead, like the dancing butter bear from Thailand at BFC.
14: We see her performance is make us happy.
15: It is warm.She's like friendly, funny, nice, everything.
14: She likes our daughter.
15: Yeah.
0: 32 Butter Bear installations line the street. A giant donut photo spot stands at the entrance. There's an elevator made to look like an oven, and a huge bread booth on the fifth floor terrace faces the stunning Lujiazui skyline.
2: How much did you spend?
14: Maybe it's 1,000.
2: 1,000?
14: Yes.
16: 290吧，然后他还送了很多很多东西，比如说杯垫啊，满赠杯垫、纸袋，还有编织袋，还有一些小本子。快闪活动以及甜品节混在一起的话，我觉得非常的好。
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18: I saw from the window actually some activity here. I went here and I was surprised to see this amazing little fair. 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And so, so beautifully arranged, crafted.
19: 方巾市集去做了这个夜间的营业时间的延长，还有即将开业的金鱼剧场，增加客流的驻留以及消费的转换。我们在露台每周末都打造了这个外滩的音乐季，供大家来体验。
0: Whether you love classic culture, anime, or cute mascots,There is something for everyone here in Shanghai. The city is a place where old charm meets new trends, and that's exactly what makes it so special.
20: We're now moving on to today's Shanghai A to Z section. For those who plan to work in China, here are some key points to consider before signing any contracts.Labor contracts in China are categorized into three types. Fixed-term contracts, which specify a clear start and end date for employment. Open-ended contracts, which have no fixed end date. And task-based contracts, which expire once the task has been completed. The law requires a contract to be signed within 1 month of the employee's first working day, regardless of any probationary period. When a contract is signed, both the employee and employer must return retain one copy of the contract to avoid any further disputes. You can request a signed copy for your own records.

0: Should your employer refuse to offer you one, you can report this to local labor supervision authority. And an employer must offer an open-ended contract to any employee that has worked for the employer for 10 consecutive years. So if you stay with the company for a decade or more, you should be offered an open-ended contract.And now moving on to the Q&A section, Gary from Ireland asks, the law that protects employees in China has a rule on compensation if a fixed term contract is not renewed. I've heard that this rule only applies if you carry a foreigner's permanent resident ID card. Is this correct? Well, no need to worry, Gary. If a foreign employee working legally at a company has a labor contract that is not renewed by the employer after it expires, they should receive economic compensation as stated in the contract, whether the employee holds a permanent resident card or a work visa. You can check the labor contract law of the People's Republic of China for details on compensation if nothing was listed in your contract, specifically Article 46 and 47. The amount is usually at the rate of 1 month wage of each full year you worked for your employer.
1: 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Tell all your friends about us.
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1: 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Bye-bye.
0: Bye.